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0: 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Give me courage.
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2: 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Will you?
0: Dance? Did you say dance? Come on, my boy. Let's go. Up. Again. So much to tell you. I never loved a man more than you.

0: 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Hey, you laugh.
1: You saw they all laughed.
0: Especially the monks.
1: The third time was the best. Nothing less.